0: Mortal 104.9.
1: Oh no.
2: It's a cultural divide. I'ma get it on the flow.
1: You really about to do it?
2: 40 acres in the mule. This is bigger than the music.
1: You really about to do it?
2: Yeah, they tried to rig the game, but you can't fake influence.
1: They get on it like that.
2: Hey, I'm tripping, I'm sliding, I'm riding through the back like go. Mustard on a beat, bro. Beat.

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No noon, we don't feel that. Fuck a fake friend, where your real friends at? We don't like to do too much explaining.

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1: Dice, y tan bonita, fina, y se ve decente la gaveta.

Beginn of Radiant. Beginn of Radiant. Lilies, el macho. Por Mortal 104.9.